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I haven't rehearsed it, but I just want to do this for you.

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1: Awa, awa, awa, tshwaye leke leka ncha. 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

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Events unfolded. 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

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And if I'm not mistaken, they's Buddhist, but I ain't sure. I was looking out my window and they was lighting a menorah. And I thought, I'm supposed to light the menorah.

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Hey, lose weight for the holidays, white boy. 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